0: Hey, shouts going out to Leah, Captain Dogs, that last day.
1: Wanna get out?
0: From Plymouth, Indiana.
1: Tomorrow, when
0: yeah, that's coming from Extreme.
1: Pending
0: Extreme, are you trying to do me this over?
1: Like a kaloo.
2: Is a passport mood? Is a passport mood kind of show?
0: Boy, that last name there, that, I don't know, that mix up there.
2: I just asked, today. Your visa to be stamped.
0: Dominica, we get Miami,
2: we get Guyana,
0: we get Guyana, we get Suriname, yeah. Well, yeah, big up yourself. From Extreme and Islam family, you don't know.

0: My brother!
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0: Leah Solosa.
1: What's so what's up?
0: Solosa. Not Solosa.
1: Oh, Solosa.
0: Solosa, yeah. All right. German.
1: Oh, it's nice. 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Solosa, make up yourself. Leah, make up yourself. You don't know. German engineering. So you're good, my brother?

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2: Football fans, this is your chance to win big. 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First, you must qualify, so keep listening daily for the segment. 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

0: tickets to watch the UEFA Champions League final on May 30th, 2026 in Budapest, Hungary. Winners must be 18 years or older and have a valid passport. 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
1: 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The code word is CHAMPIONS. Remember it carefully. 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And when we open the phone lines, you'll need to call in. 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The winner will be responsible for their flight, accommodation, transport, and spending money. This prize is not transferable or redeemable for cash. 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
0: 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Money for some good music for your listening leisure. On behalf of DJ Hero, this is your governor. Good vibes, your boy, first reminding you, always be a blessing. Not a curse, but always have vibes on the B2B Thursday. Up next,
1: belly, belly.
0: Outer Road Friday, though.
1: 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Stop that.
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1: Stop
0: that. Be locked to slam on 0.5, all right?
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2: 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The winner will be responsible for their flight, accommodation, transport, and spending money. 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
1: 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So keep listening daily for the segment. And when we open the phone lines, you'll need to

0: qualifier will win a pair of tickets to watch the UEFA Champions League final on May 30th, 2026 in Budapest, Hungary. Winners must be 18 years or older and have a valid passport. The winner will be responsible for their flight, accommodation, transport, and spending money. This prize is not transferable or redeemable for cash. 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

105. 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The code word is champions. Remember it carefully. First, you must qualify, so keep listening daily for the segment. And when we open the phone lines, you'll

0: qualifier will win a pair of tickets to watch the UEFA Champions League final on May 30th, 2026 in Budapest, Hungary. Winners must be 18 years or older and have a valid passport. The winner will be responsible for their flight, accommodation, transport, and spending money. This prize is not transferable or redeemable for cash. 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
1: Football fans, this is your chance to win big. 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The code word is champions. 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And answer two questions about the UEFA Champions League. 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Where one lucky qualifier will win a pair of tickets to watch the UEFA Champions League final on May 30th, 2026 in Budapest, Hungary. Winners must be 18 years or older and have a valid passport. The winner will be responsible for their flight, accommodation, transport, and spending money. This prize is not transferable or redeemable for cash. 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The code word is champions. Remember it carefully. 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And when we open the phone lines, you'll need to

0: a pair of tickets to watch the UEFA Champions League final on May 30th, 2026 in Budapest, Hungary. 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The winner will be responsible for their flight, accommodation, transport and spending money. 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
2: Well, listen, can we raise the energy right now in Monday Madness? 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
1: 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The code word is CHAMPIONS. 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The winner will be responsible for their flight, accommodation, transport, and spending money. This prize is not transferable or redeemable for cash. 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
1: 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See that now? 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
1: A very good morning. I'm Akash Samaru with Headline News on CNC3 and the TBC Radio Network. Questions are swirling over the Attorney General's claim that some government ministers have received extra police protection. Intelligence sources tell CNC3 News that two ministers were assigned additional security, but only because of their long working hours, not because of any increased threat level. On Wednesday, Attorney General John Jeremy revealed in Parliament that there was an incident last Friday that led to additional security having to be put in place for the entire Parliament and some government ministers. However, Parliament security personnel say they were unaware of any boost in protection for MPs and only learned of it after media reports. And when ministers arrived at the Diplomatic Centre for yesterday's cabinet meeting, there was little sign of heightened security. Those who drove themselves parked inside while drivers for others waited outside as usual. Minister in the Housing Ministry, Philip Alexander, said the absence of visible police presence is proof that measures are working effectively.
2: The Attorney General is always spot on. He's not a man for hyperbole. If he says something is an issue, it's an issue. We are guided.
3: Because we've been here and we haven't seen any signs of heightened security.
2: That's when you know it's working.
3: But are you as a minister, are you as a minister feeling somewhat threatened, fearful for your life and for that of your colleagues?
2: No, because I trust the government that I'm a part of.
1: Patriotic Front political leader Michaela Pandey is raising concerns about the timing of reports of a national security threat against government officials amid controversy over housing contracts and procurement matters. According to Pandey, the government cannot ask the public to focus on security issues while avoiding questions about public money, state contracts and transparency. She also questioned reports involving procurement investigations and the pause of billions of dollars in housing contracts. Pandey said citizens deserve protection from both criminals and corruption. And the Trinidad and Tobago Unified Teachers Association is calling for due process amid the controversy surrounding Holy Name Convent Port of Spain principal Sister Renee Hall. In a statement yesterday, Tuta urged the public not to judge educators through social media, saying complaints should be handled through the Ministry of Education and the Teaching Service Commission. The union said it does not support the trial of individuals in the court of public opinion or on social media platforms, warning that unverified claims can damage the reputation and the professional standing of educators.
4: Tuta does not condone violence at schools in any form or fashion, nor do we advise the use of social media to complain about said actions if it is that it is imposed upon you. We ask that the established mechanisms that are already in place be used to lodge complaints so that they will be investigated by the parties that be, being the Ministry of Education at each district office.
1: We'll stay tuned for another news update at the top of the hour and for comprehensive coverage in our midday news and major newscasts at 7 p.m. on CNC3. Ladies and gentlemen, yeah.

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1: Where did that? Them a top of them wicked, them don't know so we're mad. All the road Friday.

0: to the max. Shake it to the max. Please just rewind. Shake it to the max.
1: Caribbean girl, me know for tick, me know for top. Yeah. Man, I watch my body like say them, I watch a match. Yeah. Anything you said, them girl, I do it like it's tax.

0: They say if it's nice, you do it twice. That's the saying, you know what I mean? So Taryn is here with us from the Spirit Academy of Trinidad and Tobago. So Taryn, good morning. Welcome again. What's happening,
1: good
0: man?
1: Good morning. Thank you. I am ready for our show this weekend.
0: Come on. It's getting closer. Today is Friday, so tomorrow and Sunday, the big days.
1: Yes, yes.
0: So, I mean, you know, let's chat because for those who didn't hear us or for those who needed the reinforcement or needed some more information, I'm glad you're back. I really said you guys should come back and you did.
1: Thank you.
0: So I'm appreciative of that. Thank you very much.
1: Of course.
0: So Taryn, tell me, first of all, I want to start from scratch. What is the Spirit Academy of Trinidad and Tobago? What is it?
1: Yes, so Spirit Academy is a dance and acro program. We focus on empowering our students and building their self-confidence. So it kind of started with through physical fitness, and then we've just really gone off from performance and everything. One of my favorite things about our program is that we have students from age 3 all the way to 25. Some students are very shy, but once they hit that stage, we pull it out of them, and we've seen a lot of growth and development in school. They learn how to manage their time. They're just really come all-rounded individuals. So that's kind of what the premise of the program is about. We try to uplift them and build their confidence through performance, and then also just, you know, helping them grow in their talent. We have started, this is actually our 10th year, so it's a big year for us.
0: Congratulations.
1: Thank you. Yeah. I would say our biggest accomplishment so far is that we have students who have been with us since day one. And that, like, it's very dear to my heart because they started when they were 3 and 4 years old, 5 years old, and now we've been able to see them grow into
0: teenagers,
1: yeah. And they are part of our competitive program. So we have classes in San Fernando and also in Maraval. And, we do it all. We do all styles of dance, acro, hip-hop, contemporary, lyrical, jazz, palm. You know, we love to perform, and anything to give our dancers the experience and the exposure so they can develop into even better performers, that's what we're all about.
0: I'm happy about that because, you know, some people, they want to take their kids, as you said, in terms of the confidence and so on. They don't necessarily want to be a professional dancer. They just want to participate. They want to be part of the team, part of the program, and it helps them in
1: of
0: life.
1: Course.
0: So that's what I'm also happy for.
1: There's that little stat that, dance is for everyone, but I'm just going to highlight just, you know, the predominance in women, how women who are in sports, they tend to be leaders, CEOs. So that's like a big thing. And we've really seen that in our dancers or, you know, student council president. They're captains and
0: prefects. In school.
1: And we hear so many good things about them in school. So they're at the top of their class. And that's something, again, that you learn from the time commitment. And then, of course, just pulling out that confidence in them. And I was a shy person and I kind of overcame it through dance. So I like to use myself as an example.
0: Yeah, I totally agree. And, you know, especially for girls, it develops their poise. And, you know, and for later in life, you know, they react quicker, you know, different things like that. The reflexes are even better. So I totally agree with that 100%. So now on to this weekend, the action starts tomorrow.
1: Yes, it does.
0: At Napa.
1: Yes. So our show time is 5 p.m., but we are doing a little birthday welcome celebration from 3:30 in the lobby. So definitely come out.
0: That's a 10-year birthday.
1: That's our 10-year birthday party. So from 3:30, you can meet us in the lobby, and we will have some face painting. We'll have our photo booth. Of course, food for sale. And you can get your tickets on Island E-Tickets. If you want to see a little bit more about us, you can follow us on Instagram or check out our page. That's Spirit Academy TT. And Saturday's show is the all-school recital. So ages 3 to 25. Everyone who's in a part of the academy will be performing. And then on Sunday is our big team showcase. So our competition team who has represented Trinidad and Tobago on the international level will be performing quite a few of their pieces. So if you're a huge dance enthusiast or you just like to see athletes, because, you know, these dancers are not just performers, they are full-on athletes. If you want to see them in action, I highly encourage you to come. If you can come to both shows, but definitely come to Sunday's show, and that is at 5 p.m. And again, you can get your tickets on Island E-Tickets. Our showcase price is $250 and the recital is $225.
0: Right. So the recital, the showcase is on Sunday.
1: Yes.
0: And the recital is on Saturday.
1: Yes.
0: Correct?
1: Correct.
0: So on Saturday it's 225.
1: Yes.
0: On Sunday it's 250 because Sunday is a bit more.
1: Yeah. A little more meat. And we actually have a weekend pass. So if you want to come to both shows, which quite a few of our friends and family are doing, it's 350. So that's a deal.
0: It is a real deal.
1: Yeah. It's a real deal.
0: Yeah, that's actually a great deal. So, all the dances will be on showcase.
1: Yes.
0: At Napa. And, you know, Napa is a great stage, big stage.
1: Yeah, I love big stages.
0: Yeah, it's a big stage. So these, girls are going to really perform, and they'll be so happy to have the support of their family,
1: of
0: friends,
1: course.
0: And that sort of thing. Yes. And that's what we encourage as well. And people who just interested about Spirit Academy,
1: yeah.
0: they want to see, well, what's Spirit Academy about?
1: Of course.
0: You
1: yeah.
0: guys can come. And if you're just a genuine lover of dance and a supporter of dance and you want to see the future of Trinidad and Tobago dance, well, this is the place.
1: Of course. Yep. Our recital is called Reflection. So when you see that, you'll see, and the ION is actually a 10 for 10 years, Reflection.
0: Oh, yeah.
1: And then Sunday is the Showcase of Champions, and our tagline is we're building champions for life, so we always try to incorporate the word champion in our program. We have a champion summer camp. You know, we're always uplifting our students, and even though, you know, we do have more girls, we do have some men that will, or boys that will be performing also.
0: Very good.
1: Yeah. And we're all about everybody dancing and performing.
0: Yeah, so if, you guys run a very successful academy. I mean, people who are listening may want to, you know, join the academy or find out a little bit more about it. How can they?
1: You can follow us and check out our Instagram page. So we have the link in our bio. If you click on that, you can actually find out more. There's an interest form. You can fill out your name and we will contact you. And then also, we have our competition team audition. So you don't need to be experienced. We teach you everything. A lot of dancers come in brand new, and then we give them the tools so they can succeed in their technique. Our competition auditions are June 6th and 7th. So if you're interested in being a little pushed a little bit more in dance and in performance, that's definitely the route I would take. Or, of course, just joining our academy, and then we can guide you to your goals. If you just want to take class and have fun, we're here for that. If you want to develop a little bit more, we have those opportunities. We have students who have actually been recruited for universities, and we were able to transition some dancers to the States and some of the elite programs there. So we're really proud of that. We just love what we do, and you can see it and feel it when you come into our studio.
0: Yeah, I can well imagine. I mean, Taryn, you guys are very passionate about it.
1: Yeah.
0: Taryn is running this thing. Taryn come this morning and she's like, yeah, let me get this done. You know, it's a busy weekend. We know it's a busy weekend for you guys, and preparations are afoot. So just to remind folks, just to summarize, Taryn, tomorrow afternoon, we start at 5, is it?
1: We start at 5 p.m. You can start coming from 3:30, 4 o'clock.
0: Yeah.
1: Reflections, all-school dance recital. That is Saturday. And then on Sunday is our competition team showcase. We're calling that the Showcase of Champions.

0: at Napa, folks, on Saturday and on Sunday, Spirit Academy, Taryn and her team, very, very disciplined young ladies, which we met Wednesday?
1: Yes.
0: Wednesday?
1: Yep.
0: Yeah, Wednesday. So congratulations on that.
1: Thank
0: and we wish you
1: so
0: guys
1: much.
0: A great weekend.
1: Thank you.
0: So,
1: see
0: guys,
1: you guys
0: go get those
1: weekend.
0: Tickets, man. Taryn, have a great one. Be safe.
1: Thank you.
0: Okay, then. Bye-bye.

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3: 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She made it, she wrote.
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0: credit. We just don't, you ain't with no. 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And still go back a thotty and some bummy shit. Yo, Eli, why they testing me? Huh? Like, I don't always keep the hammer next to me. Like, I ain't got a header to the left of me.
1: I ain't got a
0: like, we ain't in these streets more than sesame.
1: Ooh.
0: But that shit chicken, why she texting
1: me?
0: Why she keep

0: no bird man Friday. Please.
1: Oh gosh, oh gosh, Dosh. Fred early, real early, you know, bird man probably not even up yet.
2: Boy, brothers.
1: Yeah, oh, give and take, more than a brethren.
2: Hopefully one of them crew or something, Snoop Dogg and swing for BDS. Yes?
1: No. Only antibodies too early, right?
3: For the artists,
2: but any of brothers, hit our brothers, I find as a...
1: We need the papers.
2: I find other people going to ask more questions, boy. I went up BIR yesterday.
1: Mm-hmm.
2: It have three lines out the door, right? Because I get in this whole landlord tax thing.
1: Right, yes.
2: So, but me knowing that, I ain't going to just stand up in no random line.
1: Mm-hmm.
2: So I run inside now, I brace the guard. I say, hey, well, I was going to the cashier, right? I say, hey, well, where are you going to go to the cashier? So they tell me, go outside and stand up in that line, right?
1: Mm.
2: So I go outside and stand up in line. So I go to the back, long line. I go to the back line, and the person in front of me, I tap them. I say, you here for the cashier? They say, no. I go upstairs. I say, well, what are you doing here? They say, well, I line up here about 10 minutes. So, you know, people just come in and just jump in random.
1: They just go in and they don't know which line leading where.
2: Know, boy. Yeah, it reached a point where this old woman come, stand up in a random line. She gets some letter from me. She has one information,
1: mm-hmm.
2: but she don't know her. So mm-hmm. this, if you see I feel real sorry, that old woman. I say, moms, come, give me a letter. But she's so scared, she don't want to lose her spot in the line.
1: Oh.
2: So I ended up taking the letter and I went inside. I rough up the cigarette. I say, hey, I say, all the old people stand up in the line. Come on, see us, this woman want to. And eventually they send somebody outside.
1: Well, that's what they should have done in the first place. Have somebody outside to guide people along now.
2: And now once the woman come outside now, right, people start aboard her. So now she ended up just staying outside. But nobody was coming, you know.
1: Mm-hmm.
2: And I say, boy, oh gosh, boy, like, all they have a heart now. You know, but people just come in and join in line.
1: Yeah, they ask something. You know? Ask something, yeah,
2: but,
1: true.
2: Yeah, but so when I find out the cash right out, in front of me, it actually had a brethren of mine. So mm-hmm. he was in front of, I talk about 10, 15 people. So he was there with his father, right?
1: Mm-hmm.
2: You know, when them reach up to the top of the line, the cashier line, mm-hmm. really the landlord tax they come for.
1: Oh my goodness.
2: So security send them now to the back.
1: They send them to the back. Nah, but that wickedness though. I mean, they
2: end up leaving.
1: Yeah, they could have put them in the line because they wait long enough, you know what I mean?
2: After, he was at the top of the line. He was the next set of people to go inside.
1: So you're thinking
2: they go in landlord tax. But after what 10 minutes, that man give me a bounce and say, boy, I come back here next year.
1: Wow.
2: And he and his father had a press.
1: I say,
2: nah, boy, well. Boy, but so you think going, you know, brothers?
1: Yeah. It's unfortunate,
2: I see this fella passed away too, boy, George Abood. I'm not taking too much time, but I'll go hurry it up.
1: I saw that.
2: Yeah.
1: Condolences to his family.
2: Yeah, boy, condolences. Hopefully that.

0: his revelation of national security incident and beefed up security for MPs. And I said it yesterday, we've seen this before and it feels like deja vu. And I don't know, honestly, I didn't pay much attention to it, you know, because it's like, this again?
1: Yeah.
0: Come on. Also, opposition takes issue with

and gang-related charges against seven men and a woman have been dismissed over delays in prosecuting the case. You see? Delays in prosecuting, so they walk out. Whether or not they did the crime, I don't know. But if you understand. All right, so nation.

0: Hello, good morning.
1: Good morning, Mr. Sweeter. Morning.
0: Morning, my friend.
1: Mr. Speaker,
0: what
1: I'm ready at that call, sir.
0: What do you mean?
1: Yeah, buddy, give me a ease up on this right
0: now. Now, hello, buddy, Chad.
1: These are since the year start.
0: No, but oh God.
1: Sorry, Mr. Speaker, it's since the year start.
0: All the low buddy, all the low buddy, low him.
1: Yeah, other people want to chant too, man.
0: Yeah, low him. All right, thanks, those. You go into news.
1: Yeah, I'm a South speaker.
0: Yeah. Hey, Nation, major network news up next, all courtesy the Deposit Insurance Corporation.
2: A very good morning. I'm Akash Samaru with headline news on CNC3 and the TBC Radio Network. The opposition is denying the existence of a threat or any enhanced security measures in Parliament last Friday. And if there was one, Chief Whip Marvin Gonzales says all opposition MPs who were in the lower house that day were kept in the dark. In fact, Gonzales believes the government is fabricating a national security crisis to justify yet another state of emergency.
3: It is nothing but a great and a grand deception being led by none other than the Attorney General of Trinidad and Tobago and bringing into play the Office of the Commissioner of Police.
2: But former Police Commissioner Gary Griffith says the AG's disclosure of the threat has only intensified public fear. Concerned about its impact on the country's image, Griffith is demanding answers as to why such sensitive information was released into the public domain. He even questioned why Police Commissioner Alistair Gavaro would report the threat to the AG and give him permission to disclose it publicly.
4: This has been a problem even before myself as commissioner and after, where senior police officers seem not to understand that there are certain things you have to give to the public on a need-to-know basis. The public did not need to know this.
2: The Oilfield Workers Trade Union says it is preparing its membership to take advantage of what it believes will be a major revival in TNT's energy sector. The union signed a trading agreement with management consulting firm Collective Energies Limited at Paramount Building in San Fernando. OWTU President General Ansel Roger said the partnership was part of the union's preparations for the proposed restart of the Petrotrin refinery and wider expansion in the industry. He said the union wanted workers trained and certified at the highest technological level to ensure locals benefit from new opportunities. Roger also claimed that there was renewed international interest in TNT's energy resources following the general election. He said the OWTU wanted to position itself and its members to be ready as multinational companies return to the sector. We'll stay tuned for another news update at the top of the hour and for comprehensive coverage in our midday news and major newscasts at 7 p.m. on CNC3.
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Cloud cover with periods of showers likely to become more frequent after midday. There's also medium 40% chance of isolated heavy showers or thunderstorms with gusty winds near 50 kilometers per hour, which can accompany showers. And of course, for the remainder of the Lesser Antilles, generally fair, hazy and breezy with a chance of a few partly cloudy spells and isolated showers. And marine condition, seas are moderate with waves 2 to 2.5 meters in open waters and near 1 meter and occasionally choppy in sheltered areas. And there's a marine advisory, sea bathers and all other marine interests.

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1: Hey, Jive, St. James?
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1: Ireland Brunch Festival.
0: This Saturday, Savannah West, Port of Spain.

0: 3. And we are getting you ready for the R&B Brunch Festival. I mean, the time is here. We're ready. If you pass by the venue, it's already clad in purple. You know, things happening, screens testing, lights up, stage up. All we need now to put in is the camera. So we're here with our HNIC. Hey, Quincy, Uppy, Hopkinson.
1: Calling me that these days now, but boy.
2: These days now. That's not your title, long time. Happy belated birthday, Quincy.
1: Yeah, boy. Thanks.
0: Anybody pass on Sunday?
1: Yes, Sunday.
0: What kind of Sunday? Sunday's Mother's Day.
1: You know.
0: Happy Sunday. Super Sunday.
1: Dan, boy, me and my random life.
0: So
1: I just stopped there. I just take a break, you know. I say, people still offering me drinks, you know. I say, let me take a day now. Watch.
0: Catch yourself.
1: Let me catch myself. All also. But we still partying. We partying all the way down.
0: Yeah, partying tomorrow.
1: What do you mean? Saturdays, that is, you said.
3: That's the part.
1: That is the frolic.
0: Yeah, so R&B Brunch Festival, it's on tomorrow, you know, and people are talking about Ja Rule. They haven't seen, some people have never seen Ja Rule, to be honest, in terms of live.
1: Some people don't even know who Ja Rule is.
0: Yes, some people don't even know.
1: Like your daughter.
0: Yeah, the little one, she was like, wait, where's that Ja Rule? I said, he's a person. So I mean, it's a great way to introduce, it's a great way to remind people, is a nice way to reminisce.
1: Yeah.
0: And that is happening. And R&B is a thing where R&B is nice.
1: Yeah.
0: It's the nice. Feeling is

0: nice. You know, people dress nice. They come out, they behave nice.
1: Yeah. You come in there to wild up yourself and come on.
0: Nah, that's not what R&B about. That's not what R&B is about.
1: Yeah, no, I mean, so even the idea of the R&B brunch.
0: Yeah.
1: You know, Carnival time, you have all these all-inclusive.
0: Yeah.
1: Especially Carnival week.
0: And plenty brunch.
1: Plenty
0: Carnival
1: brunch.
0: Is a real brunch and this brunch and brunch that.
1: And soca and this one and pink neck and all these.
0: All that brunch.
1: And I was like, you know what? Why we don't have the same level of production, the same level of food and everything outside of the Carnival as well.
0: Yeah.
1: Right? And you know, Trinidad has become that place, especially in the region, for high, very high level executed events, right? We're the mecca, you know, when it comes to big events, right?
0: Yeah, we lead.
1: Yeah, we lead in. And this is the way the international market goes when these artists, and then we're not gonna have major legends and acts like these coming here because they're just overpriced now. Right? It's $1 million. Imagine Monica and Brandy charge Saint Kitts charge $1 million, you know.
0: $1 million.
1: Monica and Brandy, you know.
0: Yeah.
1: Oh wait.
0: Monica and Brandy?
1: Oh wait.
2: How old that song is like?
0: No, well, I mean Monica and Brandy, I wouldn't put them at $1 million, you know.
1: Yourself.
0: Nah. Right? I go give them, honestly, in all honesty, I could say 250. I could say 300. But a million?
1: Yeah, but so folks, this is your opportunity to see living legends, right?
0: Live.
1: In person. Ja Rule and Ashanti arrives at midday, so they'll be here on the home turf, and ready to go. Valiant is also gonna be here shortly.
0: Now, the whole thing about it is that I realized that you all put out performance times because there was a little knock last year with the Keisha Cole.
1: Well, boy.
0: So, obviously, that is now behind you all and it's fixed.
1: Yeah. So, those who was still, you know, kind of, Keisha gave you a short change last year and stuff. You know, we had to put out the contracts and all. Pieces of the...
0: So y'all actually put out excerpts
1: of the contract. Yeah. Let's just show people that, you know, it's a proper full performance. We should have done that even last year after with Keisha. And the time, she was at fault for doing it. It's no fault of ours. But, so Ashanti and Ja Rule, full performance, all the hits.
0: And they're going to perform together as well. A lot of people asking about
1: that. And they are performing together as well, right? So you're going to have a well-executed show. And then, you know, Valiant is coming to bridge the gap.
0: Yeah.
1: Right? I think it's a real nice show. And plus, we had the local performers who last year really put on a show. You know, we are Pretty. We have Ufun, Freetown, Kemba Sazano. We have, you know...
0: The Kenny. Love Men.
1: Yeah, and the men. The girls men.
0: The girls men. Yeah.
1: Tune on them.
0: Yeah.
1: Right? Ariel Alexa. What we have on the local lineup, who I'm missing, boy.
2: So Kilo?
1: Kilo. Mm. Kilo, you know, Kilo, up and coming artist.
0: Yeah.
1: Very, very talented.
0: I'm happy you gave them a space.
1: You know, the thing about it, actually, a lot of the artists are outside trying to get, you know, they were showcased of the local artists and stuff, and it's be hard now, and outside all the time. Even when Speed come the other day, look at artists and artists.
0: Yeah,
1: day,
0: it was outside. Yeah, people was outside.
1: Yeah.
0: Plenty of people outside.
1: So yeah, but so, this one be a big one.
0: And we have five zones. I know there's the Courtyard General Access.
1: Tevin Hartman and
0: Tevin Hartman as well.
1: Yeah. Andre.
0: Yeah. So
1: the violin guy. So,
0: So we have five zones. We have the Courtyard, that is the General Access.
1: Mm-hmm.
0: There's the VIP brunch. That's free cocktails and
1: food.
0: And food.
1: Yeah.
0: Right. There's the Terrace VVIP.
1: Yeah, that is when you want to step it up a bit now. You want to
0: be anything.
1: Yeah, inside the zone.
0: And then, well, the cabana zone, which and, we all know what cabanas.
1: Yeah, yeah, cabanas is you on your own space. And we also have a backstage.
0: A backstage
1: all access.
0: Deck.
1: Yes.
0: What is that?
1: You're actually on stage watching the artist.
0: Huh?
1: Yes, boy. You are on the stage next to the artist.
0: So how does that work?
1: You're on side stage, you're watching.
0: Oh, you're right on side stage, yeah. Right there watching them.
1: Yes, boy.
0: From the side.
1: Yes. That's limited tickets though. So I don't know if they still have those available, but yeah, you get the best seat in the house.
0: Yeah, that's the best view. I mean,
1: you're right there.
0: If Ashanti call for water, you're right there.
1: You can see your glass.
0: Take your look.
1: Hey, look something here.
0: You pelt that water. That's how we do it here. Heads up, Shanti.
1: What time we starting? 20 levels to choose from.
0: What time we starting?
1: 4 p.m. It's open, yeah. At 4, we end sharply at 1. And then after party and thing, go down here to see you have a time.
0: Yeah.
1: So it's a you know, good, nice folks coming out. Yeah. You know?
0: Yeah, a lot of people.
1: Vibes.
0: The people who are inquiring are people of, you know.
1: Yeah.
0: You know, they know the hits.
1: Even if you want to bring out your younger generation.
0: To show them. This is what real music is.
1: This is what it's about. Yeah,
0: and they're that valiant.
1: And you have valiant for them.
0: They gonna valiant.
1: They know valiant.
0: Yeah.
1: Right? They know valiant.
0: They know valiant. So
1: yeah.
0: I mean, tomorrow tickets.
1: Back
0: tomorrow. It goes without saying, islandytickets.com.
1: Yeah, you can get online now at Islandy. You have a couple of physical tickets still remain. I don't know if you have those details there.
0: Yeah, we have it.
1: Fitz Street. Where else they have it?
0: Yeah, we have it.
1: Yeah, my head ain't too good these days.
0: These days?
3: Again, what you
0: mean? Yeah, we have it. We go get it.
1: I can't remember himself yesterday, all right?
3: Everything is all blue.
1: We go get it. What?
0: We go get the ticket outlet. So I mean, and Ashanti, to be honest, is no stranger to our show as Ashanti. She loves soca. She did tune with Boy. Marshall.
1: And I see like she and Voice had a thing going on too in studio, so you never know, she might sing a little
0: something.
1: Maybe a new release.
0: Yeah, and so right? She just had a baby.
1: Yeah, she just had a baby.
0: That's Nelly. Nelly, right?
1: She also...
4: Keep asking
1: her. She gone. Yeah, leave she alone. Yeah,
0: right, Nelly.
1: Yeah, she gone. She
4: food. Right.
1: Nelly tap back.
0: Yeah, boy, that's a heavy tap back.
1: Yeah, right.
4: Here we go.
0: Right, so thanks, Milzo. So tickets in South, Offside Restaurant and Bad Eye South Park. In Central, the Factory, Heartland Plaza. In the East, we are GT's Trent City Mall. And in the West, Fitz Street Market, Arapita Avenue, GT's West Mall, Terminal 4 Long Circular Mall, Cocoberry Boutique at Excellent City Center. Is it Boutique?
4: That's how they spell Boutique.
1: Boutique?
0: A Boutique is different than Boutique.
3: That's how they spell it.
0: No, it's not Boutique.
3: It's a Boutique.
0: I supposed to be there? I'm supposed to be up inside about it.
3: Well, I don't mean about that, man.
1: Lazy brand ambassador. Oh, gosh.
0: And Islandy.
1: Yeah, and you can win it here, too. You can win it. We could give it two.
0: You want to give it two?
1: Oh, yeah.
0: Well, all right. Come on. 624-1005, 623-5001. Miles, just get our headphones for a quiz here. Please, thanks. Right? Ashanti, Ja Rule, Valiant. And if you don't know, the theme is, if you're looking for a theme, you know, some people just want to dress, is purple.
1: Well, purple. Coral, you know, that kind of pooey look.
0: Yeah, I realize that the pink and the nice little light
1: right
0: blue.
1: There.
0: And you're too short.
4: Yeah.
0: Well, you had to cut down on things, eh? Said, yeah. You know, things. You had to cut down on I think we had to cut down on the car, let nobody walk too far with the headphones. So 624-1005, 623-5001. Chris is here and he will tell you what question he wants you to answer. Hello, good morning.
5: Hi, good morning.
0: Yes, good morning. Welcome.
5: Thank you, Mom.
0: You're ready to go to R&B Brunch Festival?
5: Yes, Yes, I am.
0: Yeah. All right. She sound like she know about that.
1: Yeah, but, like, where you from, darling? Where you
5: Aruka. Calling
1: from? From Aruka.
5: Yeah.
0: East side.
1: Okay. I have a simple question. Simple question. Where's the R&B brunch tomorrow? And what time it starts?
0: Where? What's the location of the R&B brunch, or Miss Aruka?
5: We start Savannah.
1: And what time are we starting?
5: 12 p.m.
1: Well, you see,
0: no, Shane,
1: come now, bro.
0: Shane. And who you like between Jarrell and Ashanti, like your favorite?
5: Ashanti.
0: Yeah. You know she just had a baby.
3: Dan, yes. What's your story?
1: What's your name, darling?
5: Onika
1: right. From Aruka.
0: Miles, hold on there. Miles will take some information, so we'll get that. That. How much did she get?
1: She get two.
0: She get a pair.
1: A pair. She had a couple. Of
0: Onika, who you bringing? Yeah.
1: You had to bring out your buddy, yeah.
5: My best friend.
1: Not your buddy. Yes.
0: Your best friend.
1: Your best friend.
5: Natasha.
0: Natasha.
1: Get you.
0: Oh, she does. If you had to describe her, how would you describe Natasha? How would you describe her?
1: Pleasant.
0: Pleasant.
1: Are you pleasant?
0: Pleasant. Well, that's your poor polite.
1: All right, Onika from Aruka.
0: Only line, Onika.
1: See you tomorrow.
0: Yeah, our R&B Brunch Festival, it's on tomorrow. And it's more than just a concert. It's an experience.
1: Yep.
0: That is what it is. And you can choose from your five zones once they're available, and we're good to go.
1: The food.
0: Let me about the food now.
1: It's all kind of thing, boy.
0: Mm.
1: Yeah, boy. Yeah. I mean, they had a tasting the other day. And Giz was going mad, boy.
0: Mm.
1: Yeah, boy. Swears like Bobby Flay.
0: Well, all right.
1: Yeah.
0: Yeah.
1: With my boy from England, who's cuss all the time.
0: Oh gosh, we name his boy?
1: Yeah.
0: Yeah, that breakdown the other day, no good. Yeah, he went kind of thing. Oh, I forget his name, boy.
1: Gordon.
0: Yeah, Gordon. Boy, Chef Gordon Ramsay.
1: Sure, Chef Gordon.
0: Yeah.
1: All them foodie people.
0: Yeah.
1: They're coming out.
0: That's it, you're getting away next to him.
1: All right, we can give it two more.
0: All right, we'll give it two more. One time. Ladies only, right?
1: Of course.
0: Hello, good morning. Hello.
3: Bye bye.
0: The pressure.
3: Bye bye.
0: Hello.
1: What the Shirley?
0: What? Shirley still around?
1: Yeah, right.
0: Shirley still around. Right. Calling your name.
6: Hello. Good morning.
0: Yes, morning.
6: I'm female. I'm all female.
0: We can tell.
6: Parts and all.
0: We can tell.
1: We can tell.
0: Yeah. Crazy, you
1: where you go, where you calling from, darling?
6: I'm calling from San Fernando.
1: From San Fernando. Are you a Jarrell, Ashanti, or Valiant fan? Which one?
6: I am a Jarrell and Ashanti because that's in my era.
1: That's your era?
6: Yes.
1: Mm. Okay. Is he sing? And when you sing any Ashanti Jarrell song, give me a sample.
6: Baby, I'm always on the call. What's up,
1: please? Always there. You're the operator.
3: You're such a Hollywood.
1: You work at TSCT. You from Telco.
6: Do not laugh at me.
1: You're always on the call.
6: I'm always on the call.
3: Clearly, you're on the call.
1: No, but
3: crazy. I think the singing might be difficult. You can name two songs.
6: It's not my fault.
3: You can name two songs. One from each artist.
1: Yeah.
6: Foolish by Ashanti.
3: Right.
6: Yeah. Rock with me with Ashanti.
3: Mm. And one from Jarrell.
6: Jarrell is
0: Vetti
6: or something like that.
0: Sing a little piece. You can sing a little piece if you're not sure.
3: If you're not sure the name, you can sing a piece.
6: No, I tell you, singing is not my forte.
3: All right, so sing Jarrell. You said those are your artists. That is your time.
1: Give me one Jarrell.
3: One name.
6: I know he sing with Jennifer Lopez.
0: Yeah, he did. Yeah, he sing with real people.
6: Well. Oh my God.
0: We have news coming up, and you had to hurry up, otherwise you'll lose your two tickets.
6: Ask me somewhere, something else, please. I really want to go.
3: The only other thing is to ask you a song from Valiant.
6: Oh
3: So that's why I'm trying to get, make it easier for you. One song from Ja Rule.
6: One song from Ja Rule. Murder, Inc.
0: Family, we had to go to news. Yeah, we had to go to news. Sorry about that. We had to go to news.
7: The Charlottesville home and taken to the Roxborough Hospital. However, doctors pronounced the child dead. He is urging the public to avoid speculation, adding that police would leave no stone unturned in their investigation. The Trinidad and Tobago Electricity Commission has settled outstanding cost of living allowance negotiations with key trade unions. TNTech General Manager Ian Ramratan says agreements were reached with the Estate Police Association and the OWTU, including back pay dating as far back as 2015. He says the commission also resolved a long-standing salary disparity between OWTU and senior staff association employees. Ramratan says the board has been meeting directly with workers to address concerns and improve service delivery, adding employees welcomed the outreach effort. Eight people, seven men and one woman, are now free after the High Court threw out murder and gang charges against them. Yesterday, Master Margaret Sukraj Goswami dismissed the case, citing repeated delays by prosecutors. The group had been charged in connection with the January 29 killing of Gavi Kampu, who was shot inside a house at Windy Hill, Aruka. Investigators at the scene recovered spent shells marked as belonging to the Trinidad and Tobago Police Service. Five of the accused faced murder and gang charges, while the others, including the lone woman, were charged with assisting a gang. Prosecutors asked for a last-minute extension this week to file witness statements and the indictment, but defense attorneys objected, noting prosecutors had already missed four previous deadlines. Some of the accused were out on bail, while others remained in prison on separate serious charges. Well, stay tuned for comprehensive coverage in our midday news and major newscasts at 7 p.m. on CNC3 and across all digital platforms.
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9: 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I want all my ladies and your girls and me.

0: o'clock, Grand Slam Morning Show. We're here to summarize. Tomorrow is happening the R&B Brunch Festival. We start at 4 o'clock. Gates open at 4 o'clock, I should say. Gates open at 4. Finish at 1. So it's not a, well, you're walking in 12 and we all good. You know what I mean? You're going to miss the show. 100%.
1: Yeah. Get there early.
0: Yeah.
1: Right? It's that kind of vibe. You know, evening into night. Nice cool vibe in the Savannah.
0: Yeah, yeah.
1: You know, you and your crew, you and your loved one, or two, or three.
0: Well, you only drive one guy.
1: But not two.
0: There's still one, two, yeah. You only drive one guy.
1: But come out.
0: Yeah.
1: Tickets still available at locations nationwide and, of course, online. At islandetickets.com. Yeah. What's the name of the song again?
0: What's the name of the song?
2: I'm Real.
0: Oh, I'm Real. I'm Real. You know the young lady who we ended with in the last hour? You know, she sent a message. She'll go around. Can I give me the ticket?
1: You're too wicked, but you're too wicked.
2: One name.
1: All right.
0: She's supposed to give me two. So we sell her the two to give away.
1: Well, if only want to get it out here.
0: Yeah, we'll do it. Yeah, we'll do it quicker. I mean,
1: all right.
0: We like free thing here, you know. Place hard, the place a little hard. People want tickets. Hello, good morning. Hello. Hello, good morning.
3: Hi, good morning.
0: Yes, good morning. Welcome.
3: Hi.
0: Right. So you want to go to the R&B Brunch Festival?
3: Yeah.
0: Yeah. When is the R&B Brunch Festival?
3: It's tomorrow at the Queen's Park Savannah. It's starting at 4 p.m.
0: Starting at 4 p.m. And it goes until when?
3: Until 1.
0: Until 1. And who's going to be performing?
1: Yes.
3: Ashanti Valiant and Jaru.
1: And give us two local acts.
3: Two local, Pretty, and Free Tongue.
0: Ah.
2: All right.
0: Yeah.
2: Which artist you really looking forward to see?
3: Ashanti.
0: You will see Ashanti. Yeah. And did Ashanti just have a baby? Yes or no?
3: Yeah, she does have a boy.
0: What's the baby name?
3: Didn't she never release the name?
2: What's Ashanti's real name? Like her first, well, you know her first name. What's her surname?
3: Ashanti.
0: Her last name rhymes with Uglas.
3: Oh my god, I don't know.
0: It rhymes with Uglas.
3: Uglas?
2: Yeah. Name two Ashanti then.
0: Oh god.
2: It's
1: like a stamp. Yeah, just lick you, just lick you.
0: Who's Ashanti's father of Ashanti's new baby? You what? You don't know?
3: Nelly.
0: Oh, well, like I said, it's Nelly.
1: What's your name, darling?
3: Vernice.
1: What she said?
0: Vernice?
3: Venny? Yeah. R-E-N-I-S-E.
0: Oh, Renice. Yeah. All right, Renice.
3: Uh-huh.
0: What's your last name, Renice?
3: Oh,
0: God,
3: not on air.
0: Take it off. What's your phone number? Oh, okay, take it off.
1: You're going on G-Way, though.
0: Take it off, man. Okay. Oh, I ain't worth it. Come on, Freeness.
1: Yeah. After Freeness?
0: Yeah.
1: Come on. You gotta pay for it somehow.
0: All right, so Quincy, we on.
1: Yeah,
0: tomorrow.
1: Man, tomorrow. Guys, hope to see you guys out there. Come have a great time. Eat some wonderful food. Look, you know, from our local chefs and caterers. And come have a time.
0: Yeah, we're going to have a time. Tomorrow, see you at R&B Brunch Festival. Yeah. And get your tickets. Yeah, have a good one. Be safe.

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1: As in, like, if you're hosting what?
0: No, no, like, the, like if I'm touring a concert.
2: That's what I mean, if you're hosting a concert.
0: Oh, I thought you mean hosting, like,
2: oh, no,
0: me hosting
2: MC. 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

0: I sing about Beanie. Beanie Birdie and Blink Fox.
1: But Beanie not coming.
0: I don't know. I just using my imagination.
2: Beanie. Wait, hold on. Do you want to make money?
0: Beanie Birdie and Blink Fox.
2: You want to make, buddy?
0: Beanie Birdie and Blink Fox.
2: What are you doing this one?
1: Charity.
2: Not even charity. Go to charity. Go get a money. What's it?
0: People come out, you know. Beanie Birdie, Blink Fox, the Beast.
2: Is that a free concert?
0: Huh?
2: Is that a free concert?
0: No.
2: You charge people?
0: You gotta pay.
1: Yeah, but
2: wait, what's your price?

0: Please forget to put S behind that B, boy. That's how comfortable the B is.
1: Who goes there to the thing on the chant out?
2: Chant out. Hi, Biggie.
1: Yeah, where you want?
2: You.
1: You know, yeah, what you ain't call earlier, you call now.
3: Yeah.
1: You call now.
2: What happened? What did I miss?
1: Oh, yeah, miss?
2: I was in the gym.
1: Gym?
3: Gym?
2: Yes.
1: You didn't need gym.
2: Long circle.
3: What long circle?
1: Long circle.
2: Yes, if you see all these guys watching my butt.
1: Yo, yeah, what's going on? The last time to meet the whole long circle, Jimmy, I didn't go down nice, so leave long circle alone now. Leave long circle alone now.
2: What you said?
1: Leave it alone.
3: Say they call a chant,
1: or yeah, or talk stupidness.
2: Okay, so I want to chant. Rusty, you remember how I chant on you? I want to chant just like that. Chant out with my mouth open. So I decide to go by what he, if he was my baby daddy. I take off my...
1: daddy. Baby daddy. You actually say daddy.
3: What
1: baby daddy.
3: What daddy.
1: Daddy.
3: What daddy.
1: Who's going to say anything on the chant out?
3: Heady next one.
1: She said baby daddy. Daddy.
4: Oh, God. Shirley, make me forget what I was going to answer.
1: Okay, good. Cool. Have a good day.
4: No.
1: Fantastic.
4: Fuck when the exam. Just now.
3: Exactly.
1: Wait now, you're not supervising children for 9 o'clock?
4: Yeah. The son, the teacher, no, I'm coming. Yeah.
3: This one.
4: Yeah, it's there.
1: Supervising me, children.
4: I said, Mr. Rima, slip on the slide. Misery must have been let you slide, and Blaze put it inside me.
1: All right, Misery, man, go and supervise the children,
3: please.
1: Who goes there to the thing on the chant out? Wibble.
5: Good morning. Chant out, fellas.
1: Give me a chant out now, Brian. Give me something now, man. You're back inside and all, doing the people's work.
3: It's on lively.
1: Yeah, I feel lively again.
5: Well, fellas, today, we're getting into the house. We're going to the people's business. Today, I wonder if Bates will come. I wonder. Take care, fellas.
1: All right, Brian. So, Brian, a bit of social commentary there. Political commentary. Sponsored by the UNC. Who goes there to that thing called a chant-out?
6: Chant-out, Blaze Vibes.
1: Yo, I'm Jersey.
6: I have nothing to say but this. Nation, you better think it. Oh!
1: Jersey, stop! Stop! I know where you're going.
6: They don't know where I'm going, Blaze.
1: Jersey, that's mine. Jersey, stop here. I ain't stop here. I want to hear. Jersey, that have anything to do with tickets?

0: money.
1: I know you're in there. I know it. And that's what I said. It has something to do with tickets.
2: I like Jazeera. I like free thing. You know. No one they end up in a office. No, in a office.
1: In our office.
2: Who goes there? Don't think I'll jump down.
1: Jazeera.
3: Please lift my ban. Lift my ban.
2: No.
1: Note for the record, every time you call private,
2: a week.
1: We add a week, yeah?
2: We had, was June
1: so,
2: what?
1: So now that is, it was June 9th.
2: Yeah, so call that week after that.
1: That's 13th.
2: Right. Yeah.
1: No, sorry. The 16th.
2: Yeah.
4: June 16th?
2: Yeah, June 16th now, yeah.
4: And I'm money
2: he,
4: from now.
2: During his ban, he's calling, so every time he calls, we add another week. So he's on June 16th now.
4: We do.
2: Nah, he come real off. He come real off.
5: He was real off.
2: He come real off. June 16th is his court appearance.
4: Wow.

0: Watch it down, we chanting with something. I put the bike in with a run and the something. Where's written and the next button? We chat out with a press paper button. They agree with something. But the mic and we on and we something. Anytime we chant, we don't like no war. 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We don't like no war with no.
1: I feel whatever coming there, you had it. Welcome to my mind, you can't see.

0: Slam 100.5 FM. You know, you slam. Who goes there to know they're gonna jump out?
1: So me let them go straight up. So me let them go straight up.

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But when me come and come, I come for no old tag then. Me love the people, but I see them then. Let's bugger, let's fight them down, you see. But me go call it, don't fight, me go show them now. 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

0: I'm not going to stay too long.
1: 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I'm not going to stay too long. But if you chant that go on now, me can't miss it to see.
0: Yeah.
1: I'm not stay too long. I'm not going to stay too long. Listen, room for that chant that go on to see. One love, me say, but me slam a nation them. All who don't like me, me say, one love to you see. But me know me, whole nation, they love me. Because when man don't preach the violence, they love me.
0: They
1: love me, come and show me whole nation. And bread man, bread man, show the love nation, man. You ever know the things that man is outside when Friday chant that go on? What them say?
0: What them say? Mr. Birdie, original Mr. Chanto, Mr. Birdie.
2: I love it, Mr. Birdie.
3: You would have listened. Because, Dad, you can't just say bye.
0: You hang up. You hang up.
3: Hang up,
0: Dad.
3: You hang up.
0: It's true. Nation, you see what it was, Nation. Yeah, no, I ain't like Nation.

0: tomorrow.
1: But it is, we actually shot gold yesterday.
0: What are you doing that? What do you think? Somebody said I want a refund. Birdie.
1: Nah, man.
0: Nah, man. I ain't like all the deal with Birdie, you know. What them say? What them say? Who goes there?
2: Mission accomplished.
0: You see how all that wicked,
1: nah,
0: boy?
1: Nah, man.
0: You see all that wicked Nardo do with Birdie?
1: I do.
0: Yeah, I do. You just fight everything.
1: Ooh.
0: Dude's like to fight, buddy. Dude's like to fight, buddy. You see what I do, boy?
1: You see, head up, go.
0: Yeah, this next one, call
3: me. Mary.
0: Yeah.
2: Take it over before you call us there too long on the phone. Thanks, my buddy, boy.
0: Nah. Well, we get to buddy. We don't like that. We don't like that. Who goes there, General Dingala Janda?
2: Osawa, you can't tell.
0: Osawa.
2: Father, I gotta know. I blessed right now, no.
0: It's goodness.
2: Yes, Sawa, no. Sawa, praise be rise and prosper. Sawa, no. Sawa, praise be break every barrier. Sawa, no. Sawa, praise be conquer. And Sawa is not afraid to tell words, man. Hey, I can't sing my father. Man.
0: Nah, boy, Sawa, boy, don't do that.
2: Sawa,
0: big up yourself, but don't do buddy that. We will defend buddy endlessly. Who goes there to know thing gonna stand out?
4: I feel buddy is the one contributor to the OnlyFans, right? 1.57 million, yeah, I feel he's the one to do that.
0: Yeah, boy, how people is,
1: you mean?
0: Boy, get, I didn't know that was available to Trinidad, you know?
1: What's that?
0: When they say Trinidad, respond for 1.5 million US in OnlyFans income, revenue.
1: 1.5
0: million US.
4: Yeah, that's almost 10 million, I'm still, you
0: know. I didn't even know you could do that in Trinidad. I thought that was a
4: funny thing. Yeah, could I ask some
1: don't do that. Hey. Don't do that.
0: Who's somebody
5: from here? Who's going to turn down? Yeah, yeah, would. If you want to know how to make money and only find yourself swappy.
1: Would.
0: Ole, this is chant out, you know. This is chant out, you know. Who goes the original thing called a chant out?
2: Original.
0: Hey,
2: that's good for buddy.
0: Nah, man.
2: Nah,
0: nah.

0: Nah, but he's falling apart, right? Ram triggers.
1: No, no, my head's a boss now, my head's a boss again. My head's good this morning. That's why I'm a virgin man and I rule with you and that is it, boy.
0: Easy. Easy trigger.
1: I'm feeling good. I'm feeling good. I'm feeling good.
0: Right, there's no pass through, no bushfire. Some people say they enjoy hearing birdie. Hello!

0: We go open a petition, you know.
1: Yeah.
0: We start a petition, you know. Who goes there and you know, think all the chat down?
2: Let me break it back.
0: Who's this, Jesse? No, Jesse, stop calling. Like I said, you way past your quota for the day already. Who goes there and you know, think all the chant out?
2: Chant out. First time birdies chant and I'm so happy.
0: Wow.
2: I missed this whole 3 minutes. Unfortunately, I heard Shirley.
0: Baby boy. I ain't like all the thing and birdie, you know. Who goes there to the thing got to chant out?
3: Yo, give me the rhythm. Get him rhythm.
0: Rhythm.
3: Just go.
0: Go ahead.
3: Me love to hear Friday. Me love to see Friday.
0: Mm-hmm.
3: Me love to see Friday. Mm-hmm. Friday the day that we love, mommy say. Me love to see Friday. Me love to see Friday. Me love to see Friday. Friday the day that we love, me say. Every time I Friday, me head down the club. Touch down at the club and me do a rub-a-dub. Tell me now, me now, me go down on the avenue. Me bread and me pull through. Me love to see Friday, me love to see Friday.
0: Nice and baby buddy, you don't know.

0: Morning,
1: morning.
0: Yeah,
1: driver.
0: I have a message. Something that comes to my mind.
1: Yeah, go ahead. Give me the message.
0: Right. This push out your food. Nation, or you just read on. You don't have to say your sorry for the way you treat you.

0: Is it?
1: You wrote that? You wrote it?
2: Yeah, I was just a freestyle. I was just thinking, and you move down about yes. It hurts my whole nation.
1: Yeah, I don't like that. I don't like that.
2: Yeah, boy, but because just take a week and rest and come back.
1: Nah, we were buddy and chant out every week.
2: No. Let me rest a little bit.
1: Nah.
2: Collect themselves and come back.
1: Nah.
2: You
1: we were chanting.
2: But Buddy boy, don't take it on Buddy boy. Don't take it on.
1: Nah, Buddy good, Buddy strong, you know.
2: Yeah, you're always strong.
1: Yeah, Buddy from Arima, you know, Buddy strong. Real strong. Who goes there, original thing, gotta chant out?
3: Big Lego, I just want to say one thing. Buddy, you have to come.
1: Buddy don't want to hear you. Buddy don't want your support.
3: Big Lego, I want to ask you something.
1: No.
3: Two questions.
1: No.
3: Why does it have so much fish in Trinidad?
1: I don't know. What? As one of them, why don't you tell us?
3: Yeah. I want to tell you something. You know we are number 5 or 4 in the world for gay porn?
1: Serious, I didn't know that.
0: You Google that?
3: Oh, my word. So much fish in Trinidad. Baines. Baines, I understand what you're saying, honey.
1: I call Baines, honey, yes? You know, Baines might steam and smoke might come on Baines' ears right now, I know. You know Baines?
0: He Google.
1: You know Baines? Huh?
0: You went on Google, huh?
1: How'd it be? Who goes here to them thing on the John Dow?
4: A fish calling a fish.
1: Who goes there?
5: Mr. Blaze, man.
1: Yo.
5: This one here for GML and Rushport. You better
1: Nah, we don't want to
0: hang that.
1: We don't want to take for that. This is Angostura chant out.
0: Hey, today's the draw.
1: Today's the draw.
0: 4:15.
1: 4:15, boy. I wonder who's going, boy. I wish I could have participated, boy. That way, Budapest.
0: Hungary.
1: Who goes there? You know, they're going to chant out.
6: Who goes there? Yeah.
1: Hmm?
6: I see Shirley chanting on Baines' mic.
1: No, hey.

0: Yes.
1: What we say? When I was a baby, I used to listen to Birdie. Mommy turned a big man. I mean, don't understand what I.

0: fight. You saw the video where the two men was beaten on the man by Yui with crutches.
1: Oh, the whiskey rifles on them?
0: Yeah, boy. I think they mash up the man crutches too, you know.
1: I think the police investigating it, though.
0: Yeah, what is that? Are they so, I mean, you go see a man on crutches, boy. Nah, man.
1: No heart.
0: Yeah,
1: no
0: boy. Even if it's somebody who are on crutches temporarily, you would not ask them, boy. Who goes there to them things? I'll chant out.
2: Chant out. You know what happened? Sing out of timing, he's not even rhyming. Sing another word and say that the timing. Sing out of timing, he's not even rhyming.
0: So gone are the days where we had no rules of engagement, so cuffing people with glasses and thinking you're not supposed to do that.
1: They're doing that now? That only went a long time, please.
0: So, you know, normally long time. You cannot cuff nobody wearing glasses.
1: Yeah, but if they're killing children and things.
0: Yeah,
1: I've
0: owed
1: you in a long time.
0: Yeah, boy. Because that was a standard, when somebody had glasses. Ah, nah, I can't.
1: Yeah, take off your glasses.
0: Yeah, take off your glasses and I'm going to hit you one. Who goes there?
3: Please, never cleanse the place now,
0: my brethren, stop calling. We talked to you already.
3: I'm going to cleanse the line after that. I call him back.
0: All right.
1: My nigga, bad
3: enough. Right, there you go. I am under the rock. The rock is higher than I. Jehovah, hide me. I am under the rock. So tell my enemy, please, and mine, I am under the rock.
1: Just call the enemy.
3: Yeah. Oh, God, hide me. I am under the rock.
0: Please make sure we don't win nothing. You know. Please make sure you don't win. From the time he calls, you'll be like, Dan, you're not going to win it. Even if he give you the right answer, you're not winning.
1: Oh, God.
0: Who goes there, General Dingle Gentle?
4: It's anything called Gentle.
0: Original.
4: Saddam want a war. War Stiotty, just because Stiotty call him machine.
1: Back at him.
0: Yeah, boy, that was heat, boy. That was heat in the Red House, boy.
1: Apparently, man, she turned into a boxing match.
0: Well, I'm telling you.
1: For a ring in there, a referee.
0: Yeah. Maria, man, go get my shop in there. Who goes there to not think I'll jump down?
5: We were chant out. You know what people think? We not press people button. We see Darren Bravo buy a new car. He sell about 170 something. It's a red Honda CRV. He buy it for the woman who don't want tea.
0: Okay, alright. Stop watching what people buy. It's his money. Let him buy what he want for who he want. Right? It's he money. Last time I checked.
1: It's true.
0: I don't know. Knowing him, probably it is. Who goes there to not think I'll jump out?
1: He's a given person.
4: Yeah,
1: he's
4: young here. Yeah.
0: This is not your
4: job. I am not. Ah.
0: Who goes there to not think I'll jump out?
6: Morning.
0: What?
6: Morning, Mike. Morning, please.
0: Morning, Bridget.
6: I didn't put a cash, man.
0: Who is that?
6: I'm looking for a work.
0: A job, all right. What are your qualifications?
6: I don't know if God and me dying.
0: Well, what are your qualifications?
6: Oh, I'm this cameraman here.
0: Oh, cameraman now. We don't have nothing for you. We don't have nothing for you.
6: There's something about
0: camera
6: this.
0: Full. Camera, the camera department full.
6: But you're thinking.
0: Yeah.
6: I put you and my as a reference, I'm ready to make a shrug in it. And they might squeeze me in.
0: Well, don't let them call me. Because if they do, you're definitely not getting each other. So go ahead and put me as a reference. Feel free, cameraman.
6: I want them to call me. You want to tell them to call me?
0: Brethren, I want them to call me. As a matter of fact, I'll go upstairs and let them know one time.
1: Yeah. Look out for this.
6: Yeah. You want to be careful.
0: You too, my friend. You see what he taping? You know who he's the cameraman for? Here's the cameraman, remember they throw paint on our man, they throw disinfect, all kind of thing, and they use that drill.
1: And use that drill?
0: You can't remember that story? That's a big story. The man went to the police station and see all the owner, the club and some bouncers.
1: Nah.
0: And then they put a drill.
1: Wait.
0: I mean, wait.
1: Where they put the drill?
0: They drill him.
1: Which part of your body? I don't know.
0: The lower half of his body.
1: In his neck?
0: Huh?
1: His neck?
0: Go higher. Higher.
1: And it's tight.
0: Higher, a little higher. You're reaching there. You're reaching.
1: In the stomach.
0: A little lower. Just below the waist.
1: Well, I get him a jet.
0: Okay, all right. And he's the cameraman for that. And he want that walk here.
1: But he can't walk here.
0: Who goes there to nothing on the Chinatown?
1: Should I play on Grindr?
5: Chinatown!
0: Exactly. Chinatown!
5: See what Busty Mark that Saddam is again.
0: Hey.
5: And Jeremy Busty Mark that very second man.
0: Okay, all right. Okay. Nation, we had an out. Jay Wise is up next. Where Jay Wise?
1: Good question.
0: You know, right next door?
1: You know, yeah, he's speaking to existence.
0: Where is that?
1: I feel it working to the 12th.
0: Nah. We're going to juggle this? Not today. Who goes there to nothing going to jump out?
7: Oh, Blaze Maz.
0: Oh, one rocket.
7: Okay. I want to sing my song for motor retirement, boy.
0: Come in, my bro. Oh, good, yeah, boy, the man. Come with your tune. You don't need to come back out every time. And rocket, you're good.
7: When I was a little baby. Oh, hey. I'm not a 5-inch piggy.
0: All right. Rocket.
7: When I was a big man.
0: Rocket.
7: I say it with my mini. And any young girl will test me. She don't see my cat defeat. But her girl, you are gonna die in a little while. You can test it, Mr. Rocket, yeah.
0: Easy, Mr. Rocket.
7: Easy,
0: Mr. Rocket. Who goes here to the thing on the jump down?
5: Mr. Me here, Saddam will touch people, but.
1: I give a tick.
0: He's gonna say button. Who goes there?
5: Dutch broken, I touch people button.
0: Hello, morning.
8: Yes, hello, good morning. Is it chat out over now? What's that?
0: Brethren, stop sappy, stop asking that.
1: This is that
0: sappy.
1: What are you asking?
9: Open for homosexuals.
0: Who goes there to that island, Jay Wise Reach? Who goes there?
5: Chant out. Kevin, you want Warren? Do them together and then take Warren. So what Warren? Stand up Warren. Call him a girl.
0: Okay, all right. So Nation, be our first selector, man. This is Blazing Mogul, the mayor of Sour City. Don't forget to kneel long, say your prayers. God first and mankind have to have a great one. Be safe this weekend, as usual. If you're heading out, if you're staying in, just be safe, you know what I mean? And to all the C-Sec students, we know you guys are going to be studying very hard this weekend, so that's how it goes, you know what I mean? J.Y. is up next. What's he up next? And we continue, and we do continue. See you Monday, God's willing.
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Alter Road Fridays, we say, right here on Slam 100.5 FM. All you know, the work week is almost done.

0: boss himself, Blaze Mogul and Selector Miles. Yeah, man, starting your days the right way. The Grand Slam Morning Show. You know what time it is now? As your boy Jay Wise, the wise one, steps in with What T, taking you all the way to 12 noon. What T, where's the vibes today?
1: Fire.
0: No long talking, music, juggling. Yeah, man, we're giving you the vibes, guys. Got some info coming your way. All right?

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Hey, 21st May, let's come together and make this day one to remember. 6 minutes, 5 minutes now, heading up to the top, you know. Gonna take a break in about what's it? It's Friday, we're breaking the rules. 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

0: touch. You love her, then you gotta get a world tour. Is that a world tour?
1: That's a girl tour.
0: I know that you gotta be a thug for her. This ain't what she meant when she told you to open up more. Yeah, trigger fingers turn to Twitter fingers. Yeah, you get embodied by singing. I'm not the type of that'll type of. And shout out to all my boss,
2: wife and
0: yeah.
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0: 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Seen somebody calling the phone, what's the INO? You see what? Hey, good morning, you're live. Hello?
1: Tickets.
0: Hi, good morning.
1: Good morning. I thought I might be lucky and
0: give away
1: a ticket.
0: Oh, no, nah, sorry. We're not doing our giveaway. You know, but you could get the tickets on Islandy. Islandy tickets.
1: Good morning to you anyhow.
2: Good morning, yes, good
0: love,
2: morning.
0: Love.
1: Okay, then.
0: Nice.
2: Let me see.
0: Yeah, she had a try. Yeah.
2: Nah,
0: you had a try.
2: If it's me and Chrissy answer some questions. Yeah, I tell you, yeah. You bring this a nice guy. Hey. Should I be all on CNN and questions?
0: Oh, you're wicked, man. When I now started, right, I was being very miserable, and I did somebody that, and I felt bad. And I ain't gonna lie.
2: You felt bad?
0: I felt bad. I think I'm any person singing and all kind of thing.
2: Boy, oh, no, she's singing and wishing life. And then I like you see the ticket outlet.
0: You see why I like to call you worthless.
2: Yes,
0: Watty.
2: For a reason.
0: Yeah. All you see, it's not just so, you know. It's not just, I see somebody else calling it a Watty.
2: Let's see what it was.
0: Hi, good morning, you're live. Man, I told you. I can smell you rat. The R&B Brunch Festival is on tomorrow, guys. I hope you have your tickets already. Understand?
2: I get mine yet.
0: You had to meet up with Watty. You had to meet up with... No,
2: me, well, I didn't get mine yet. You can't be with me.
0: Hey, good morning, you're live.
3: Oh, brothers.
0: Hey, what going on, my brother?
2: Give and take.
3: Hey, Watty, all you doing in that dust bowl tomorrow?
2: The dust bowl?
3: Yeah, you know how dusty that ground is?
2: Nah, that thing's in place a lot, man.
3: Rug, dry.
2: Nah, that thing's in place. Give and take. They have things in place at that.
3: Savannah yesterday. I run Savannah yesterday.
2: Yeah, we Savannah this week.
3: Dust. Hey, now, as they were testing out these songs were coming last night, now. Well, yesterday afternoon, now, 6 something. Hey, now, when that bass started rocking Savannah, all the dust shake up and he
2: put... Nah. That thing's in place at that. The ground's called. They cover the grounds, man.
3: What even these speakers that are shake?
2: Give and take. Have a nice day. Bye-bye.
0: Miserable, man.
2: What?
0: Real miserable,
2: man. Nah, well, that thing's in place.
0: Things in
2: man.
0: Place,
2: nah,
0: and they are ready. They're yes, ready. Yes, what yes. an experience. You understand? I was listening in this morning, and...
2: I already talk about the food and, you know,
0: yeah,
2: stuff like
0: the
2: that.
0: The food, and it's like one of the largest fets. Picture one of the largest fets in Carnival. That kind of experience. You're going to get that tomorrow, boys. Yeah.
2: Go get your tickets.
0: Get your tickets, guys. All right? Get them tickets. Hey, 19 minutes. Heading up to 11 o'clock inside our number 2.

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0: tool. 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
1: What are you, Yavada?
0: Is it type of woman that like?
1: Yavada Super Soaker?
2: I have a Super Soaker.
1: You have a Super Soaker? we have the 50 or the 1,000?
2: Yeah.
1: We have the, one, the 50 or the 1,000?
2: No.
1: A 1,000?
2: 1,000 up.
0: Any piece of the record that he ever had. He said, looking like a flash flood running with deep swells. Got him moving.

0: 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Miss Water Parker got you kicking out the door. 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
1: it's in the act of the operator.

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1: Me why you wind up your body and dirt.
0: Yeah, what's it?
1: Good luck.
0: What's a good underneath?
1: Your body clean, you don't carry no jerk.
0: Somebody send me a message and tell me, please.
2: No ease up, turn back way, and no ease up. All force on the ground.
0: What's she talking, Maudie?
2: Tight.
3: You don't get good underneath?
0: Man,
2: why? Oh,
0: ho!
2: Pocket man, yeah.
0: Okay.
2: Man, why? Pocket man, can't call you.

0: All right? Let's come together and make this day one to remember. And Stamina Energy Drink. 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Rise to the occasion. Gonna take that short pause. And guys, you're coming back with some hits straight to the top of now. Yeah, yeah, yeah. Got your midday news at 12 noon. Keep it locked right here.
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0: of VJ Pol Chan. Thank you so much for joining us. The national security apparatus is on heightened alert after a plane filled with explosives landed at the Piako International Airport. Senior officials became concerned after learning what was stated on the cargo manifest. According to reports, the crew indicated it was industrial explosives but did not provide further information. Now, this comes days after threats were reported against senior government ministers, prompting an increase in the security detail for some officials who are yet to be named. Annalisa Paul is at the Piako International Airport. Here's her update.
1: And we're here today at the South Terminal of the Piako International Airport, where a Ukrainian plane carrying industrial explosives would have landed last night. National security officials say investigations will continue today to ascertain exactly where that aircraft was headed. Information suggests they would have come across from Ukraine en route to Libya and stopped to refuel in Trinidad. Annalisa Paul, CNC 3 News.
0: Well, Chief Secretary Folly Augustine says it is time Trinidad and Tobago begins taking the protection of its politicians seriously. Augustine believes last week's alleged gang-related threat against parliamentarians highlights that security details are not a luxury but a necessity. The Chief Secretary, who is through MPs in the lower house, said only recently there was an assassination attempt on U.S. President Donald Trump. While questions remain over the legitimacy of the alleged gang-related threat, speaking at last evening's TJ media briefing, Augustine said the matter must nonetheless be treated with utmost seriousness.
2: We need to remove this notion that somehow security attached to high office holders is a luxury. It's really not. We have to look at the implications for investments for the country, for example. Imagine, God forbid, something happens to a high office holder in the country.
0: Augustine hailed the government for treating the protection of parliamentarians as a serious matter, and he urged the public to understand that the protection of a human life is not contingent on whether or not they like the politician. Well, despite the claims made by security personnel at parliament and police offices saying there is no increased security for some ministers, criminologist Dr. Randy C. Pasad says if the government disclosed a threat exists, then it must be true. On Wednesday, Attorney General John Jeremy said the threat level against government ministers increased, forcing increased security for those identified as being under threat. Well, the threat was confirmed by Police Commissioner Alistair Cavaro. Security personnel at Parliament and intelligence officers told CNC 3 News that only two ministers received increased security recently, but due to their long working hours. The threat was rubbished by former National Security Minister Marvin Gonzalez, but Dr. Sibasad says disclosing the threat shows transparency by the government.
3: I don't expect that the Commissioner of Police as well as the AG would fabricate information about a threat. If they have indicated that there is a threat, then it means that the threat has actually happened and is real. Now, the thing about national security matters like this and other similar matters is that sometimes you can compromise an investigation if you divulge certain types of information to the public. So it's normal procedure where some things may be sent to the public and some things may not be sent to the public.
0: Well, told that there was no visible signs of increased security at the diplomatic center yesterday for the weekly cabinet meeting, Dr. Sibasad said not all aspects of security needs to be visible. Dr. Sibasad added that the security must be proportional to the threat level. He added that since the threat level is unknown, then the response would also be unknown and could be missed by the untrained eye. Now, Defense Minister Wayne Sturge has not responded to our questions for an update on the AG's claims. Well, for yet another sitting, opposition Senator Janelle John Bates continues to be absent from the upper house. Now, though on the previous occasion it was reported that she was absent from the Senate due to feeling unwell, leader of the opposition bench in the Senate, Dr. Amory Brown, today revealed that she did in fact recover and had not indicated that she would be absent again today. Well, today marks exactly 2 weeks since John Bates offered her resignation following her removal from the PAEC after being accused of compromising the integrity of the committee by assisting former Health Minister Terence Dayal Singh in editing a witness statement. To date, opposition leader Penelope Beckles has not made a decision on whether she would accept John Bass's resignation. Beckles continues to receive criticism from the government, and some PM stalwarts over her delay in making that decision. Moody's Ratings has withdrawn all ratings assigned to the state-owned National Gas Company of TNT. Moody's said the decision was taken because of, quote, inadequate information to monitor ratings due to the issuer's decision to cease participation in the rating process. In a notice issued yesterday, Moody's said it withdrew NGC's BA2 corporate family rating, BA2 baseline credit assessment, and BA2 senior unsecured notes rating. The outlook before the withdrawal was negative. The withdrawal comes 5 months after Moody's affirmed NGC's B2 ratings, but revised the company's outlook to negative from stable following a similar outlook revision for Trinidad and Tobago. Despite the outlook change, Moody's had described NGC as a profitable and conservatively managed company. The ratings agency also said it expected both NGC and the government of TNT to remain committed to maintaining the company's balance sheet and avoid increasing debt to transfer funds to the state. Well, as the National Academy for the Performing Arts prepares for this year's highly anticipated Jazz Fusion, Culture and Community Development Minister Michelle Benjamin says the state-of-the-art facility is undergoing a major reset. Speaking at the show's launch earlier this week, Benjamin said the initiative is part of her directive to NAPA's new board to fix it, pointing to internal restructuring and improved utilization of that space. Benjamin said this is important if TNT wishes to remain a country of culture and excellence.
4: Culture must evolve, and that is the mandate I give to all my boards. Our institutions must evolve, and more importantly so, the ways in which we engage audiences, communicate value, and create memorable cultural experiences must also evolve.
0: Meanwhile, with just weeks to go before NAPA Jazz Fusion 2026, organizers say the event under the theme, The Evolution of Caribbean Jazz, will feature collaborations between the National Steel Symphony Orchestra and the National Philharmonic Orchestra, alongside top local artists, including Terry Lyons, Christo Nival Chaitlal, and Joan Chakri. They say it's all part of a broader push to elevate this country's cultural product and strengthen its influence on regional jazz.
5: So not only are we looking at our local influences here in Trinidad and Tobago, but we also have the approach of looking at a Caribbean influence where we will share styles of music from our Caribbean brothers and sisters.
0: The NAPA Jazz Fusion will be hosted on May 31st. Let's take a short break. Sport news up ahead.

what you know about me, bitch.

0: Yeah, man. Hey, gotta say shouts out to Robbie and the Cotton Vibes Barbershop family out there in Southside. Hey, easy baby girl. Yeah, man, slamming all day long. That's the mood right there. DJ MCD checking in as well. Yeah, man. Hey, easy tooks. What we gonna do right now, guys, take that very short pause, and of course, you're coming back with more of your favorite hits in the mix. J-Wise and Red Dance in the building. 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

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This is Great Khanna under the lights. 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

0: royal limo. 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
1: All the pretty, put the hands up, the hands up.

0: 22 minutes now, heading out, well, after 1 o'clock, yeah. 22 minutes after 1, Jay Wise and Red Anthony Company right here on Slam 100.5 FM, Progressive Urban, Outer Road Friday. Somebody right now saying, thank God it's Friday, yeah? Can't wait to reach home. And how you're going and take a rest. And Red Ants, when they reach home, it's where they're going on lime and whatnot. Sunday evening, yeah, I'm not way, boy. I could do it an extra day, yes.
1: That was it.
0: Yeah. Monday again, boy, right? You know? I feel like Michael.
1: Not on my phone.
0: All right. But as you're touching it, it will get better now. Yeah.
1: I was going to say something about that.
0: Come on, bye.
1: Nah, you know, it takes inside it as work now. Big up the ladies, same way, man, you know.
0: Yeah, man.
1: This is always a ladies' weekend, you know.
0: Always. Big up the ladies and them always, all right? 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

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But before we do that, must get one more. How you mean?

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Sweet, next up,

It's the night edition from 5 p.m. to 11 p.m. Drag, drift, and autocross across six classes from Nissan Notes to Mitsubishi Evos, food, drinks, exotic ride displays, and more.

0: lights, okay? Yeah, man, I'm telling you. Ant-Man, a message. One of the messages that came in, right? 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My wife's salary, twice mine. 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
1: Hey, hey. Passenger friends, take it easy.
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0: 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Hey guys, got about 13 more minutes with you. 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I mean, it's Friday. Well, you forget what day it is, or?
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0: 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As we get ready to make our way out of here, but out of road, Outer Road Friday continues. As we have the guy Money Kendall coming in along with DJ Situation. And you know that's going to be a situation all the way to 6 p.m. All right? Coming back with more, guys. Keep it up.
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0: Really hot, though, eh? No, but it really hot, eh? Situation, we think about a national naked day.
1: What? Wow. Also, why?
0: Wait, the place too hot, yeah, boy, boy, daddy boy.
2: In the front is the...
0: I feel we need to review the laws and such on public indecency and these things, because we have one too much clothes out here. We're human beings made for all this clothes. I ain't seen any other species wearing all this clothes. Dying in this heat, boy. That naked tune was the best tune to play this. Gotta say good afternoon to you wherever you're tuned in, wherever you're locked on. Yep, Slam 100.5 FM, it's an Outer Road Friday right here. DJ Situation in the building, your shooting money, I'm checking in as well. We go till 6 p.m. on your Friday. Outer Road. Just going on to Jim Wise, of course. Red Ants. Yeah, and the full team for the day, man. Easy, Watty, we had a talk. Today is a special day. Somebody's gonna have a very special Friday.

return. We got so much more coming your way on your Outer Road Friday. Shouts to those of y'all at work, brother. You're just counting down the minutes. Every, down to the last second, you know, to leave the office.

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Mm-hmm. And I'll tell you what, eh? As I told you guys maybe about 20 minutes ago or so, you see right after the news, somebody's Friday is going to be lit. Yeah, today is the big draw, the big, big draw, the big final draw.

questions your name went down on the list, or maybe you know someone who did so, make sure they tune in from now, because after the news, we're going to be doing news at 4 o'clock. And when we return from the news, a short while after, we're going to be doing the big draw to see who's heading to Budapest. Final set already, yeah? We'll talk all that when we return.

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0: afternoon, I am Chester Sambrano with headline news on CNC3 and the TBC Radio Network. In local developments, the national security apparatus is on heightened alert after a plane filled with explosives landed at the Piako International Airport. The Ukrainian aircraft was said to be headed to Libya and had stopped to refuel in Trinidad. Senior police officials were alerted and became concerned after learning what had been stated on the cargo manifest. In the parliament today, Homeland Security Minister Roger Alexander said the crew is being interrogated.
1: Shortly after 6 p.m. yesterday evening, an aircraft containing several tons of prohibited dangerous items landed at the Piako International Airport and was immediately impounded. The aircraft remained impounded, and the two pilots and 6 crew members who were on board, Mr. Speaker, the aircraft has been detained for questioning.
0: Chief Secretary Farley Augustine says it is time Trinidad and Tobago begins taking the protection of its politicians seriously. Augustine believes last week's alleged gang-related threat against parliamentarians highlights that security details are not a luxury but a necessity. The Chief Secretary, who has 2 MPs in the lower house, said only recently there was an assassination attempt on U.S. President Donald Trump. While questions remain over the legitimacy of the alleged gang-related threat, speaking at last evening's THA media briefing, Augustine said the matter must nonetheless be treated with the utmost seriousness.
2: We need to remove this notion that somehow security attached to high office holders is a luxury. It's really not. We have to look at the implications for investments for the country, for example. Imagine, God forbid, something happens to a high office holder in the country.
0: Augustine hailed the government for treating the protection of parliamentarians as a serious matter, and he urged the public to understand that the protection of a human life is not contingent on whether or not they like the politician. To some regional news, U.S. Spy Chief John Ratcliffe traveled to Havana yesterday, just hours after the communist-run island said it ran out of fuel due to the ongoing U.S. energy blockade. Ratcliffe, the highest-ranking Trump administration official to visit, went to reiterate Trump's vision of a deal if Cuba opens up its economy and cuts ties to Russia and China. The U.S. will engage with the regime economically. With the island out of fuel and Washington choking out any further supplies, the island's already chronic blackouts will widen. People are reportedly using charcoal and wood for cooking. Although Cuba has no organized political opposition, shortages have recently prompted small protests. And now for a look at international news. U.S. President Donald Trump has left Beijing after wrapping up a summit with Chinese leader Xi Jinping. President Donald Trump said he is considering lifting sanctions on Chinese companies that buy Iranian oil as the war drags on. The 2 days of meetings ended Friday without any substantive agreements on key issues announced, although Trump said a lot of different problems were settled. Well, stay tuned for another news update at the top of the hour and for comprehensive coverage in our major newscast at 7 p.m. on CNC3 and across all digital platforms.
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are waiting with bated breath. We're seconds away, minutes away from the big draw. It's happening right here. Remember, Guardian Media Limited and Rush Sports are giving one lucky listener the opportunity to win two match tickets to watch the UEFA Champions League final on May 30th. Coming up just now, you know, a couple of weeks away, the big final is on live in Budapest, Hungary. And we are broadcasting live on all of our radio stations right now. So I'm

0: 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Welcome to all you listeners out there. As I said, it's the big draw happening right now on the TBC Radio Network, The Guardian Media, and Rush Sports. Big giveaway. One lucky listener is going to have the opportunity to win two match tickets to watch the UEFA Champions League final live on May 30th. Of course, it's happening in Budapest, Hungary. Now, let me tell you, before we draw, let me tell you how we got here. Here's a reminder of the criteria. The winner, of course, must be 18 years and older and have a valid passport. The winner is responsible for flights and accommodation, transport, and spending money. And remember, this prize is not transferable or redeemable for cash. So don't feel you could win and then come down here and say, well, I can't go, let's get my deep. No. All right. Ramon, boy. You entered. You could.
1: I wish.
0: I didn't think employees could enter, right? Because, boy, this is a big one. It's the big moment, of course. It's happening. Give me some Champions League vibes. That is it.

you all been waiting for. So to everyone who would have qualified, you called in, you answered some questions, your name went into a list. I'm very, very happy that my colleague is here to show that we have a randomizer on screen. Fear, all the names are in there. All the names are in there. So it is not DJ Situation or Money Kendall picking a name. We are going to click spin and we're going to select the winner. All right, so good luck to everyone who would have entered this big, big promotion, this campaign and taken part. We thank you so much for taking part. And without further ado, let's spin this wheel and see who's heading to the Champions League, the UEFA Champions League final in Budapest, Hungary.

All right. We have a winner. We have a winner. So let me, without further ado, say congratulations going out to Jelani Adams. Congratulations going out to Jelani Adams once more. Jelani, if you're listening out there, you are the winner. All courtesy Slam and, of course, Guardian Media Limited and Rush Sports. You are going to be heading to the Champions League final on May 30th. That's right, in Budapest, Hungary. Congratulations to Jelani. Thank you for entering, everyone else who entered and took part in this promotion. What an experience, eh? You're heading to Budapest, Hungary to experience the UEFA Champions League final live in person. And that's... I feel we ought to get my little buzz, man. We can't just leave Jelani out just so, man. Let me get my little buzz. We have a little minute still in the segment. Let me see if I could pull up his number. Yeah, let me see. Hold on.

0: Hello? 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Come, Jelani, don't stick it on. All right. No problem, we'll link up with Jelani later. But congratulations going out to Jelani. Jelani, if you're hearing us out there, feel free to give us back a call as well.
1: Excited,
0: but I'm telling you, man, must he throw some beers up in the air one time, you know? I'm telling you, he's heading to Budapest, Hungary, all courtesy Guardian Media Limited and Rush Sports. Enjoy the UEFA Champions League final in Budapest, Hungary, Jelani. Congratulations.

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0: Good afternoon, I am Keijan Haynes with headline news on CNC3 and the TBC Radio Network. Police and other agencies searching for missing toddler Angelo Tobias Plaza were diverted to Mount St. George this morning after a man's body was found floating in the sea. Daniel McLean of Bacolet was reportedly picking coconuts near the coastline when he fell to his death. His personal belongings and coconuts were found underneath a tree yesterday evening. Hunter Search and Rescue helped retrieve the body. A grieving friend described McLean as an outgoing and jovial person.
1: You're a fun person, like a lion, enjoy yourself. You understand? You're going to come from work. You understand? You're going to make a cooking yard. You're going to play a little domino and thing. It was a good fella.
0: Land and Legal Affairs Minister Saddam Hussein is defending Landmark TT and is calling for past business done under the PNM to be scrutinized. Breaking his silence on the controversy surrounding the newly formed state entity under his remit, Hussein said the matter is still before the Office of Procurement Regulator, which has requested additional documentation. CNC3 News broke the story on Monday that the OPR was investigating a complaint against Landmark TT that it allegedly did not follow proper procurement processes. When entering into a $100 million arrangement with a contractor at the Allenby residential site. Hussein told the parliament that Landmark TT did not use a restricted tendering process as is being claimed.
2: I'm advised that on the Allenby site, a selective, competitive procurement method was utilized for the selection of the developer, all of whom were already registered on the OPR depository as contractors in that line of business. And the successful developer, in this case, was Motilal Ramhit & Sons Contracting Limited. This was not a single source selection.
0: The national security apparatus was on heightened alert this morning after a plane filled with explosives landed at Piako International Airport. The Ukrainian aircraft was said to be headed to Libya and had stopped to refuel in Trinidad. Senior police officials were alerted and became concerned after learning what had been stated in the cargo manifest. In the parliament today, Homeland Security Minister Roger Alexander said the crew is being interrogated.
3: Shortly after 6 p.m. yesterday evening, an aircraft containing several tons of prohibited dangerous items landed at the Piako International Airport and was immediately impounded. The aircraft remained impounded and the two pilots and 6 crew members who were on board, Mr. Speaker, the aircraft has been detained for questioning.
0: Regionally, Guyana's President Irfan Ali met with the President of the Dominican Republic on Thursday to discuss strategic oil and gas investments. Talks centered on refinery development, petrochemicals, and potential drilling in the Boobies Block. Both leaders say the partnership will strengthen economic ties and secure energy supplies for the entire Caribbean. Internationally, U.S. President Donald Trump has left Beijing after wrapping up a summit with Chinese leader Xi Jinping. President Donald Trump said he is considering lifting sanctions on Chinese companies that buy Iranian oil as the war drags on. The 2 days of meetings ended Friday without any substantive agreements on key issues announced, although Trump said a lot of problems were settled. Stay tuned for another news update at the top of the hour and for comprehensive coverage in our major newscast at 7 p.m. on CNC3 and across all major platforms.
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1: 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A man's bed.
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1: for where?
0: You want him dead?
1: Me and him

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0: man, you're the Bear Vice promotion team. The glowing on the sea. It's glowing, the glowing on the sea. Easy yourself, Mr. Anderson. All the hardworking officers out there, you don't know. Well, keep it safe, man. You don't know. Easy, Robbie. Bear Vibes team, big up yourself. Now, it's Friday. Let me give away something, now.
1: Yeah.
0: Let me just give away something. I ain't...
1: Already.
0: No, that is vexed with me, no, because I didn't really follow my mechanics. When they tell me giveaway, I just want to give somebody something. Giveaway is giveaway. Can't make giveaway hard at all. You know me. From long time, years now. When it comes to giveaway, I am the easiest person to win with.
1: Who's your name as a woman?
0: Oh, gosh.
1: Easy like that?
0: Easy. Easy, you know. Easy. So just call me. The phone line's already ringing off the hook right now. So I don't even need to say the numbers, but I still will. 624-1005 or 623-5001. All courtesy of friends at Holiday Snacks. Call me up. All right, let's go with line. Hello, good afternoon.
2: Good afternoon.
0: How you doing this afternoon?
2: I'm fine.
0: All right. Now, let me tell you. All courtesy Holiday Snacks. Are you ready to win today?
2: I'm ready.
0: All right. So, I am going to give you the choice. Would you like a question, a challenge, or a defended challenge?
2: I will go with the question as you give me the choice.
0: All right. Now, let me see what's going on here. All right, you guys, you need to prove to me if you're basic or if you're bold, because this is Holiday Snacks Nova, so it's all about being bold. All right,
2: right.
0: So since you're going with the question, who's the most basic person in your friend group? Let me see how bold you are.
2: The most basic. And I'll go to Tadija.
0: Khadija is basic. I never meet a basic Khadija yet.
2: Well, you have to come by me.
0: What happened to Khadija, so?
2: Khadija, Khadija very basic. Plain old. Basic. Nothing is nothing.
0: What you going to do, Khadija, that you sure she in your friend group, girl?
2: Positive.
0: Khadija there with
2: your
0: you right
2: now? That be true to you, you know.
0: I want you to give my example, Khadija, to get really bold. Tell me, that is your friend. Tell me what is one of the most basic things Khadija does do.
2: The most basic. So right, R&B tomorrow, most basic, Khadija ain't really up for it.
0: Wow. What do you mean she want to go?
2: Everybody up for the brunch, R&B brunch, and Khadija is neither here or there with the R&B brunch. That's how basic she is.
1: That's basic,
0: Ramon?
1: That's real basic.
0: You find this young lady who talking to me, you find she bold for saying that?
1: Yeah, she's talking bold.
0: What's your name, darling? Because if you're really bold, you could give me your name and let Khadija know that's what you're saying about her.
2: LaToya, baby.
0: Okay. She bold. All right, say less. Only line, LaToya. Only line. LaToya is bold.
2: Thank you.
0: Right? LaToya is very bold because Khadija is really your friend, girl. Oh, my goodness.
2: Thank you.
0: Let go by the time, Ramon.

0: It's been special at the time.
1: What? How did you? I mean, like, if it's the rest of the spread, you already actually is just like
2: the split splash, I know.
1: Like, all right, then.
0: Use the type of woman that will make a man or break a man or make a man go and get some money that he never had. Make a man book a flight to somewhere that he never been. Take you up and fly you up, you end up in the Netherlands. No, he in the Netherlands was saying that he never had. He gave peace and a wetter that he ever had. He said, looking like a flash flood running with deep swells. Got him moving like the weatherman. You got the super soaker. The wet, wet, the hacker, the jacker, the knock, knock. The split splasher, the power washer. You gay?
2: Split splasher, you
0: know. Got it. Who got
2: power washer, you know. That is water.
0: Got it. Who got it? The river giver. The seven figure. Split grippery, grippery, slippery.
2: Congratulations going out to Latoya. Yeah. She's on winner today, this afternoon.
0: Need more.
2: All courtesy holiday snacks Nova. The bold challenge.
0: Yeah,
2: where only the real ones step up and stand out and win.
0: But all right, then. Dry cell bag and a purse. All right.
2: In this situation, this split splasher,
1: you know. Yeah. For the rest of the square, you know.
2: Ladies, if you have a split splasher you're working with, there, I want to see some water emojis.
0: 707-7526.
2: Man,
0: book a flight to somewhere that you never been. Take you up

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They give me reasons why. Driving me crazy. You look good, for real. 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It was your lover's 16. 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

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I believe a session should start and finish a particular way. 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But I will let the artist explain, but I find like a session should start and finish in the same.

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0: Next chat, me love how the girl, they my freak. 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
1: Like gold. 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Eh?
2: Hold on. 7-0-7-7-5-2-6-15 minutes ago. Choices. Choices. And all that will make them fast. All in all, I just get misguided quick. If I could get 10 messages now, immediately, if not before, we going straight up the road. Just send me some flames, send me some emojis, send me some money bags, send me whatever you want on your WhatsApp, 7-0-7-7-5-2-6. If I could get 10 within the next 10 seconds, we're going to take a break, you know. If it steam up the road till

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0: Say something now. Wait, wait, test tonight. Where we?
1: Yeah, we in Nube.
0: Eh?
1: Valpark tonight. Yeah, we in Nube Valpark tonight. And I think we in South Saturday.
0: All right, all right.
1: You know, we in the R&B. The R&B brunch.
0: The Saturday R&B brunch tomorrow?
1: Yeah. Yeah, he's done here. So
0: of course.
1: So we're looking nice. We can look nice.
0: I, you see the mood I in here? I was trying not to work on a Friday, so I was having some problems Friday night. Yeah, yeah, yeah, yeah, yeah. And I just take real gas. So tonight we outside, we active. Those of you all outside tonight, as usual, gonna let you guys to be safe, be careful, be responsible, be wise. And overall, whether you're active, you're not active, just be kind, you know. Do the right thing. Keep it locked to Slam on 00.5 FM. Progressive Urban. Situation, you're shooting money, we're out. Young Bass next. Young Bass, you only selling flames on the WhatsApp. See if you're walking now. Nevertheless, the energy, the vibe, and everything else about Outer Road Friday continues. Yeah, the man walk in the building, full suit of black. Full suit of black, Young Bass.
1: He looking like them drill artists.
0: Yeah, yeah, yeah, yeah, yeah, yeah. He come to deal with them here tonight. Better walk the door. Give it luck, give it luck. Outer Road Friday continues right here on Slam. Catch you guys when I catch you.
2: Nova chili lime? 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Didn't think so. But if you do, welcome to a bold, intense flavor. Holiday Snacks Nova. Dare to be bold. This is the right.

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0: Woman first, woman in front, woman in the back, woman in the side.
2: Okay.
0: Just woman right now. 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
0: I find as the sun started go down,
2: you can never tell me.
0: The hot girl and them started come on.
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0: your girl tell you she gone out with she friends. 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But you see on Young Bae status or Verse status. Slam DDI. 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
1: Nice pro told you about. 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
0: You know why?
1: Let your sound like me name.

Brother coming out tonight. Tonight is Slam DDI. 6 to 9. Young Bass and Verse. You know what we said?

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1: Oh, you have to stay.
0: So when they are down, they have a certain spot behind it. You know, they have a certain spot down there, the service is cut and it's all.

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1: Boy, oh boy.
0: The mask is blue. 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Young love when you're done that way. That way.
1: Clear your itinerary, clear your calendar. A second hour, cheers!
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0: 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They see 6 to 9?
1: Tonight, tonight is action in the people's day.
2: 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Jesus Christ.
0: Tonight is a day, Richard Man's here.

0: 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You know what happened?
1: 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Many people bet auction. When you roll your wits, right on me, baby.
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1: 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Many people bet.
0: Oh, that's a movie.
1: Roll your wits.

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0: Only the working girls right now, only the working girls. If you're at work still,
1: too far.
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0: 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Watch out, the girl. Oh God, not that
1: kind of work. 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
1: 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Just say aye on the WhatsApp.
0: I gave a damn. Your father.
1: 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You getting blessings 24. Be myself.
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1: nice like a pie. And when you reach out to slam, what you were saying?

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0: I say if you leave blind in 2025, say I. A man for about 20 something. 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
1: think I gave a damn. The mad. 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
0: I don't have time with he. Move to the left. She ain't no good. All kind of status. 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